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2: 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As we get going in this first weekend in August, a very busy time getting ready for back to school, but we still need to have some fun. We got fairs going on, Louisa, Albemarle, lots of events happening. So enjoy the weekend, and we'll be right here to get you going the first full week in August.

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Spin Doctors, Two Princes, Doc Holliday hanging out with you. How about a little Tom Petty? Here's Free Fallin' on Sam.

0: 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John Popper, the Blues Travelers. The mountains win again. Doc Holliday hanging out with you. And coming up in Somerset is the Steam and Gas and Engine Association's 50th annual Pasture Party, coming up September 11th, 12th, 13th. Yeah, it's going to be a great time. They got antique car, truck, tractor show, hit and miss engines, steam engine plowing, blacksmith shop, sawmill, oil and rig displays, shingle mill, yeah, live bands, Hammerville, James Tamelkoff and Band, Austin Boggs. 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

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Love sneaking up on you. Bonnie Raitt, Doc Holliday hanging out with you. Hope you're having a great Saturday. How about a little Pink Floyd? Here's another brick in the wall on Sam.

0: 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Robert Plant, Dance on My Own. Doc Holliday hanging out with you. Hope you're having a great Saturday. And here at about 12 o'clock, we'll start a smoking Saturday lunch. Got a lot of good stuff coming up for you. Yeah, coming up about 12 o'clock.
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The Goo Goo Dolls Slide. Doc Holliday hanging out with you. And tomorrow, between 1 and 3, we've got the Yacht Rock Special. Yeah. Captain Vinny will take you out on a little ride, and it's all the Yacht Rock you want. Trust me. Yeah, all between 1 and 3. But let's get back to the music. Here's Peg by Steely Dan.

0: 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Here without you, three doors down. Doc Holliday hanging out with you and looking at some Major League Baseball games that are going on today. The Braves play the Yankees at the Yankees at 3:05. Reds at the Nationals at 6:45. And the Orioles, yeah, they're at the Rangers at 7:15. Yeah, pretty good games coming up. Keep it right here on Sam.
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And what's up? Doc Holliday hanging out with you. Let's get back into the music. Here's CCR, As Long As I Could See the Light on Sam.

0: 105.5 and 95.3 Sam FM. Just the same way, Journey. Yeah, Doc Holliday hanging out with you. And if you're thinking about somewhere to go eat this weekend, or even I think Monday, the special still lasts. The Silkwood Mill has got a crushing summer seafood menu going on. They got a crab leg dinner. Crab leg served with melted butter, your choice of side and soup, a half pound for $23. That's a deal. Spice shrimp dinner, yeah, half pound for $18, and a la carte half pound crab legs, $15.50. Yeah, go see them over at Silk Mill. Very good people, very good food.
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Of course, Lenny Kravitz and Flyway. Doc Holliday hanging out with you on this Saturday. How about a little more music? Here's Lou Reed. Let's take a walk on the wild side.

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A hustle here and a hustle there. New York City is the place where they said he'd be. Take a walk on the wild.

0: 105.5 and 95.3 Sam FM. It's been a while. Stained. Doc Holliday hanging out with you. Hope you're having a great Saturday. Yeah, it's a little humid out there. But we got some great music coming up for you. We got the Smoking Lunch coming up pretty quick.
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2: 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As we get going in this first weekend in August, a very busy time getting ready for back to school, but we still need to have some fun. We got fairs going on, Louisa, Albemarle, lots of events happening. So enjoy the weekend, and we'll be right here to get you going the first full week in August. 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

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REM, don't go back to Rockville. Bend that E string. Yeah, Doc Holliday hanging out with you. I hope you're having a great Saturday. How about a little more music? Here's Sheryl Crow on Sam.

0: 105.5 and 95.3 Sam FM. Yeah, something so strong. Crowded House. Doc Holliday hanging out with you, and I want you to put you on your calendar. Coming up September 11th, 12th, and the 13th is the 50th annual Somerset Steam and Gas and Engine Show. Yeah, they're going to have live bands, Hammerville, James Tamelcoffin Band, Austin Boggs, Great Food Court, Flea Market, Crafts and Vendors, Steam Cooked Beans. 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

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Canned heat going up the country. Doc Holliday, welcome to a smoking Saturday lunch. Let's play a little Bob Seger. 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

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Steve Earle. There's a banger for you, Guitar Town. Yeah, we got a great Smoking Saturday lunch coming up.

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0: 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Black Crowes, Jealous Again. Doc Holliday hanging out with you. Welcome to a smoking Saturday lunch. How about a little camel walk from Southern Culture on the skids?
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0: 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I'm bad. I'm nationwide. ZZ Top, Billy Gibbons, and the boys getting it done. 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

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Doc Holliday hanging out with you. Hope you're having a great day. How about a little Santana? Here's Black Magic Woman on SAM.

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And I'm shaking. Feel like I've been run through the mill. I can't move around and I can't stand still. I'm so jittery.

0: 105.5 and 95.3 Sam FM. Yeah, Nickelback Photograph. Doc Holliday hanging out with you. And tomorrow, between 1 and 3, we're going to play a little Yacht Rock. Captain Vinny will take you out on a boat. Yeah, get your whole fill of Ambrosia and REO Speedwagon. Yeah, some great Yacht Rock. Takes you back in time.
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Matthew Sweet, Girlfriend. Doc Holliday hanging out with you. Here's a little music from Loverboy. I'm loving every minute of it. Right here on Sam.

0: 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Fabulous T-Birds, Jimmy Vaughn and the boys, wrap it up. Doc Holliday is wrapping it up, and I hope everybody has a great rest of their day, great rest of the weekend, and a great week coming up. 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
2: 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As we get going in this first weekend in August, a very busy time getting ready for back to school, but we still need to have some fun. We got fairs going on, Louisa, Albemarle, lots of events happening. So enjoy the weekend, and we'll be right here to get you going the first full week in August. 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
2: 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As we get going in this first weekend in August, a very busy time getting ready for back to school, but we still need to have some fun. We got fairs going on, Louisa, Albemarle, lots of events happening. So enjoy the weekend, and we'll be right here to get you going the first full week in August. Monday morning, we'll be right here. 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

gotta come out. I felt so good when I really get the same. Boom, boom, boom, boom. I'ma shoot you right down.